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I wanna hear.

repetition. About to hear Prince play. Joy and repetition. Turn it up, John.

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In the alley over by the curb, he said, tell me, what's your name?

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The first I must do a fitting.

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And Coke refreshes you best. Oh, yes, it does. Coke has a taste you'll never get tired of. Coke after Coke after Coke.